0: Inspirez. 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Vous écoutez Radio Grand Lac.
1: I've been around in many a time, drain away through the night. Know that I found what goes up must come down.

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1: It's like being on the outside of an inside joke. It's like when they only got pep

0: 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I don't know. No?
1: No, let's get messy.
0: Messy?
1: Like really messy.
2: Ici, ça vit, ça bouge. 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
0: Radio Grand Lac.
2: Hear the clock ticking on the wall.